heat of the sun, by the sound of a gun, I've been undone. By being overheard with the wrong choice of word, I've been undone.

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1: 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Our colors will fade.

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I think my hair stopped growing. Or is it me? 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
1: You are about to embark upon the great crusade toward which we have striven these many months. The eyes of the world are upon you.
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I think my hair stopped growing. Or is it me? Our car failed a couple times. He's probably sick of me. He said go easy on yourself, but what does that even mean? Sounds like good advice, but